0: Avers.
1: Little runaway, the world's never easy. You're so good being down on yourself.

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1: Lately I've been living in a dream. The past feels like a better place to be. The days we spent just sitting by the sea. Empyrean skies can't compete with those eyes. The colors of that dress you love to wear. The way the sun got tangled.

They don't see me, they don't know what it's like. Training colors into black and white. No one's reading all the words that I write.

вмикай та слухай. 98.7 FM у Любешові. Радіо Аверс. City home getting stoned all day. Nothing done, got the bills to pay. Fly away to an empty space. Get up, get up, get up, get up.

Spent 24 hours, could've bought me flowers. You know I ain't been happy, maybe call me in an hour. Do you wish it was her though, singing songs in the shower?

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It's measured by who rises after the goodbye. And I rose, not perfect,

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So I keep all the pain to myself, losing faith, but nobody can tell.

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Now I'm falling again, getting drunk with some friends. It's a silent cry for help.

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Слухай Радіо Аверс. I remember those summer days and those long hot summer nights. We were young and free and everything felt right. You started dancing crazy. I was trying to be so cool, but the seasons changed.